0: Hi, this is Dana Colley from the band Morphine and Vapors of Morphine, and you are listening to Radio Blackout.
1: Giant door, hiding in the dresser, and pursuing my success, hide with the roar.

0: place. 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
1: We should exempt. We should exempt. We should exempt.

Well, people out there on the voice of the people and the voice of God, keep on listening to Blackout Radio Station with Reggae Culture, Reggae Prophecy, especially about Lee Scratch Perry and Mad Professor and Eddie Nova Shonium. Marcus Garvey, man of Black Star Liner.

go downstairs just to check the lock. When I heard something in the house, I don't mean a mouse. I swear they were spooks, spooks, spooks. I know they were spooks, spooks, spooks, spooks. I couldn't move, just stood and stare. I never was so scared. The first spook spoke and I heard him speak. He said, "What's there? 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We'll tease the cat and hound the pup and raise our spirits up." Oh, Lord of them spooks, spooks, spooks.

He said, Spike, my son, he said, I'll show you how to scare up some fun. But next time when you wail, see here, you make it loud and clear. Watch out for them spooks, spooks, spook of those nasty old spooks, spooks, spooks, spooks. Maybe you don't think it's so,

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I swear they was spooks, spooks, spooks. 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

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Vampire Circus and Countess Dracula. Come to the Vampire Circus, where human fangs rip human throats and no sawdust can soak up the torrents of blood. And then, Dracula lives in the body of a woman. Countess Dracula. The more blood she drinks, the prettier she gets. 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

0: E dal Perù ci spostiamo in Indonesia, andiamo a ascoltare i Cuisine con il loro EP uscito il 18 luglio di quest'anno, un due tracce dal titolo Tutus Who Know Lioness, e andiamo a ascoltare la prima traccia dal titolo That Was Genuine Fear. 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
1: But I guess things went downhill from there. Started isolating myself from Amy. Used to tell her everything I was feeling. But then I guess I stopped. 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

0: booty club one time. 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
1: The best in men's clothing. Call Paul's Boutique at Genesis. The number is 718-498-1043. That's Paul's Boutique, and they're in Brooklyn.

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I be talking shit that it ain't English words fitting for.

It's something about first time hearing your favorite artist, or they become to be your favorite artist after like a long time, or it's instantaneous. Like I know when the first time I heard